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And this guy had a string of love songs. I love the way you love me. I swear. This one, I can love you like that. Yeah, John Michael Montgomery.

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0: This is Moose Country 106.7 and Toby Keith right there, Made in America. I am Heath West. Appreciate you being part of our Friday night. So happy that it's finally here. Yes, it's the weekend.
1: Yeehaw!
0: Let's use that talkback mic tonight. Got a request in mind? Just hit that iHeartRadio app. That little red microphone on there, that's your talkback mic. Let me know what you want to hear on a Friday night. I'll take care of you.

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And already halfway through August, summertime just flying by. As Keith Urban would say, the days go by. Indeed, they do. Here's Keith now.

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I'm Heath West with a request from Elk Mound from the iHeartRadio app. Go on, tap that talkback mic. 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

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Naomi and Winona. Here's the Judds. Why not me?

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And coming up, got something from the This Never Happens to Me files. Honestly, never this lucky. Tell you about that next. Here's Justin Moore in Small Town USA.

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Hey, it's Heath West, and no matter what you got going on in Altoona or Chippewa Falls, always appreciate you letting us tag along. 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

0: 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And Eric headed to Vegas to see Kenny Chesney.
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And thanks to Jeremy, hit that talkback mic on the iHeartRadio app tonight. Great request from Jeremy for this one. I'm going to be somebody. Here's Travis Tritt. You want to hear something tonight? 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

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And if you've ever had a craving for chicken and waffles, oh, I love chicken and waffles. Now you can get them through the drive-thru. I'll tell you about that next. Here's Chris Young.

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And lined up some Eddie Rabbit, Tim McGraw, Toby Keith on the way. Right now, Lone Star. Here's Walking in Memphis.

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And as far as bad ideas go, which is worse, missing a probation appointment or committing grand theft auto? One guy did both. I'll tell you about that next. Right now, Toby Keith should have been a cowboy.

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1: Hey, it's Dave. Welcome to Saturday. You know, whenever this song comes up, I always wonder, if I had money for a one-way ticket, where would you go? Probably one of those little tiki huts out on the ocean somewhere. I can just dip my toes in the water every day. Here's Leanne Rimes.

Moose Country 106.7. Alan Jackson, where I come from. Dave Taft here. And still no word as to when that television special is going to air. He recorded his final show. I'm going to be like a pit bull on this one because there's very few things that I watch on TV these days. That is something I will definitely be in front of the screen for.

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Garth Brooks, and he's back out on an arena tour. Once again, announcing one show at a time. Just announced he's going to Washington, D.C. Here's Charlie Pride.

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Something you want to hear today? 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Click it. Then say, Dave, here's what I want to hear. You got 30 seconds. Give me one song. Give me five songs. Whatever it is you want, we'll try and get to you. Here's Clay Walker.

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Looking to get you to Vegas for this year's iHeartRadio Music Festival. It's like a weekend in Vegas that we pay for. Free vacation, and you make $1,000. Tickets to both nights of the show. We'll get you a chance to win Monday morning, 9 o'clock. Here's Toby Keith.

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Still time to jump in on our talkback topic today. 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Cheese has been mentioned quite a bit. 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

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Doing a talkback topic today. Want to know what your favorite fair food is? 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
1: This is one of those songs you definitely break out at Halloween time. I mean, we don't have a lot of ghost songs. 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We got devil songs and ghost songs. You know what? I take it back. Still a great song. Here's David Allan Coe with Ride.
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0: 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I mean, you got Waylon Jennings and Willie Nelson, Guy Clark and Billy Joe Schaefer, David Allen Cole. And you even got my son.
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Rascal Flatts and My Wish. Dave Taft here. Talkback topic today. It was, what's your favorite fair food? Carnivals, things like that. You go and you are looking for something. Sometimes it's just you're looking for something different. You know, the Italian sausage all covered in the onions and the green peppers. I had a bus. We'd go to, broadcast from a fair.

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Have you downloaded the free iHeartRadio app yet? It is so cool. You can take us anywhere. And all the different features now. You know the lyrics? You think you might be singing the right lyrics? Sometimes you're wrong. You've been singing a song a certain way for years. Back it up and check. Also, set us up with a preset. Appreciate it. Here's Leroy Parnell.

Moose Country 106.7. Here's my question on this one. George Strait, Blue Clear Sky. I always said clear blue sky. Which way is it? Is there a right way? Is there a wrong way? Something tells me if George Strait does it a certain way, that's probably the way to go.

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1: Back in the day when CDs were a thing, the first two CDs I bought, both Mark Chestnut CDs, I bought Long Neck Short Stories, also a Too Cold at Home. This song ain't on either one of them. It's on the third, Almost Goodbye. Here's I Just Wanted You to Know

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Have you downloaded it yet? Do it and take a little test drive. See everything that it has to offer. I love the lyrics feature. I've been wrong on so many songs when I'm singing along. But never this one. Here's Steve Holy.

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Well, since it's National Relaxation Day today, I'm going to help you out a little bit. Maybe you got a little honey-do list. I got some things you don't have to worry about. You can put them on hold until after Labor Day. I'll share the list with you coming up in about 10 minutes right now. Johnny Lee, he's looking for love.

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She was one of my first country concerts. Got a chance to see her opening up for Randy Travis. I'm not going to tell you what year that was because it was a while back. I was a lot thinner back then. Had more hair. A lot more energy. Here's Deborah Allen and Baby I Lied.

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Here's a question for you. Do parents still spell things in front of their kids, things they don't want to say the actual word? Kids are a lot smarter these days. They're picking up on this stuff. Here's Travis Tritt and TROUBLE.

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You ever see an infomercial and you go, man, that is so simple. How come I didn't come up with that? Figure this. Someone made millions off the Snuggie. Why didn't I think of that?

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Good morning, I'm Bob Pickett. I know there's some people up right now getting ready to have a garage sale this morning, right? Okay. You got any Star Wars toys? My wife has been trying to get me to sell my Star Wars toys for years, but I'm hanging on to them till they're worth a whole lot of money.

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0: 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This is Classic Country. Come on, sit down. Have a cup of coffee with me. It's okay. I need a refill on mine. I just love these Saturday mornings, you know? 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Nobody's at work. I can wear my sweatpants and nobody judges me. Yeah, you know what I'm talking about?
1: Don't you dare go running down my little town where I grew up. And I won't cuss your city lights.

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1: Good morning, I'm Bob Pickett. 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I can barely climb stairs these days, but I'm going to, anyway. 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

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Have you ever seen an early photo of Blake Shelton when he first came to Nashville? That mullet? This man had a fine mullet, didn't he? Blake Shelton, some beach.

0: 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Hey, what are you doing this morning? I'm sitting here. I'm trying to edit a video between songs, and I'm having a rough time. I'm multitasking. That's what I'm doing. Yeah, I know, even on a Saturday. But I'll get this video up hopefully soon, edit it, and you can check it out. Bob Pickett Radio on Instagram. Okay, it's another one of my Nashville videos. So, yeah, check it out.
1: She's a yellow pair of running shoes, a holy pair of jeans. She looks great in cheap sunglasses. She looks great in anything.

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1: Good morning, I'm Bob Pickett. I'm looking at the internet. He was performing last night in Grand Rapids, Michigan. Hopefully he didn't teach the audience new cuss words. Never know. Hank Williams Jr.

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1: You know, the last time I was at the Grand Ole Opry in Nashville backstage, this man invited me into his dressing room. And there's more to that story. 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

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I need to dig through my vinyl collection and listen to the Outlaws this weekend. This song is on it. If you don't have it, get it. Waylon and Willie. A long time forgotten dream.

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1: You know, I love traveling through small towns. 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
5: There wasn't a time when I was just absolutely, it was like something clicked and I was going to be a singer. But I knew the kind of singer I wanted to be when I saw Steve Warner roll through Wheeling. And he was a friend of my road manager, who's now my road manager. At the time, I didn't have a road manager when I was 10. But he was friends with Steve and introduced me, and I got to go see him play. And I saw this guy get up who sang and played and goofed around on the stage. He was playing all the leads. He's an incredible guitar player. And I thought, oh, you can sing and do the solo, you know, because there weren't a lot of that going around in any kind of music at that point. Clapton and him and a few others, but that's what I said. That's what I want to be. I want to be the guy that plays the solos and sings the songs and then writes the songs.
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Hope you're having a great weekend. It's Angie Ward with one of our all-time favorites here from Little Big Town. This one's Boondocks.

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It's Angie Ward getting ready for Vegas to be even more crazy than it already is. Coming up September 18th and 19th, it's our iHeartRadio Music Festival. We'll be back at it again Monday with more trips and $1,000 spending money.

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It's Angie Ward. You know, this weekend, maybe you should just slow down. Spend some time with the kiddos. Take a deep breath and make some memories like Alan Jackson talking about in this song, Remember When?

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It's Angie Ward. 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

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You know, I feel like there's somebody listening right now at work that needs this song. Here's Travis Tritt. Lord have mercy on the work.

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Here's Keith Urban.

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Here's Brad Paisley, and he didn't have to be.

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I'm Angie Ward. 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

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You can't go to Vegas without money in your pocket just to blow, right?

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And shout out to Leo on a Saturday afternoon using that talkback mic on the iHeartRadio app. Requesting some Clay Walker. She won't be lonely long.

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And this is the 20th anniversary of the movie Cars, coming out with Lightning McQueen and Mater, and Disney and Pixar re-releasing that movie. Going to be back in theaters in just a couple weeks in September. This, of course, from the soundtrack. Here's Life is a Highway. It's Rascal Flatts.

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